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Engine 8 AMR, this is the medical aid for a subject down at Mitchell and Hull, Mitchell Cross of Hull. It's going to be for a subject that's passed out in a gray Nissan Cube. It's pulled over on Mitchell, doors open, windows down. He's also going to be en route. Respond on primary at 1713.

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Engine 4 in AMR, it's going to be medical aid. 1401 Iowa, 1401 Iowa, across of Columbia. At Hunter Park, the female, all black, feels like she's going to be pass out, then be flagging near the bathroom area. Spawn on primary at 1730.

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The first subject that's dizzy and having difficulty breathing. One on primary, 1733 hours.

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Indian number 4, N is in Nancy, for a female that's in labor. 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

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We need medical aid on the freeway, eastbound 91 west of Pierce, eastbound 91 west of Pierce. Cynthia, medical aid, TC damage, HP's en route, respond on primary at 18 cents.

Edger 6 and AMR, City Medical Aid, 3970 Witt, 3970 Witt, cross the Marymount. It's going to be first subject that's having stomach pain and dizzy. Respond on primary, 1812.

RN5 and AMR, CB Medical Aid, 4675 Jackson, 4675 Jackson, across the Colorado, the Eldorado apartment. Comedian number 52 for a female that fell out of the wheelchair with injuries. Respond on primary 1813.

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1: Copy. 91 eastbound, cross Pierce. 338 responding, 338. MR copy, split Ave, 301 responding, 301. MR copy, Jackson, 318 responding, 318.

Engine 1, engine 3, city vegetation on the freeway. Eastbound 91 at 14th. Eastbound 91 at 14th. Either going to be near or on the freeway. Grass and fire. Respond on command 2, utilize TAC 4, 1816.

Copy.

0: I just looked up CHP's CAD. They said that their OnStar was saying that there was one vehicle blocking unknown lane. It should be a silver Chevy Silverado with rear TC damage and possibly a silver GMC Yukon also involved, but they're not on scene yet.
1: Riverside Engine 2, I copy the traffic. You can place me on scene if that's at a correct location here. I'm on scene along with AMR. I do have those two vehicles on the right shoulder with moderate damage. We'll be investigating. Let's continue the truck for now, and I'll advise.
0: Copy. Truck 2, continue.

0: Engine 4 with AMR, it's going to be an injury accident at University and Kim Wilcox. University Crest of Kim Wilcox. It's a CHP patrol car versus a e-bike. It occurred on University. Respond on primary 1823.
1: 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Fire is under control. 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

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It's Kellogg Senior Living, 3891 Pole, 3891 Pole Crossing. Renner. 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

Engine 14, truck 13, Ann Morrison from Medical Aid on the freeway, northbound 215, south of MLK, northbound 215, south of MLK. The older gray Mercedes sedan in the center divider, the driver's doing CPR on the passenger. She's also en route, respond on primary 1939.

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1: We got on at Box Springs. 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We're going to exit University and Stage in case we have to head back up the hill.
0: Copy that. We're turning around on Blaine and start heading back up as well. We'll advise.

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Mars, I'm from Medical Lane, Indiana, and Jefferson, Indiana, Crystal Jefferson. 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
1: Charlie Go ahead.
0: Riverside RA2 was cleared last. The subject didn't need any medical aid. Seems like he's moving along. PD can continue at their discretion.
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MR Simpson, medical aid 2456 14th Street, 2456 14th Crest of Bermuda. PD is also going to be responding. Respond primary 2136.

0: Engine 5, truck 3, Battalion 1 AMR, respond for injury accident, subject possibly trapped, Phoenix, and Walter, Phoenix cross of Walter. Terrier gray SUV that's on its roof. Respond on primary 2139.
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0: 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I have one SUV on its roof. We'll be in best cam. I'll hold the assignment. 3 to Phoenix and today. We'll have units switch to TAC 6 on arrival.
1: 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We'll be investigating. We'll be the Dean incident on TAC 6.

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0: 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We're trying to find 470 Horn Street. We'll check that location, but I'm sure you don't have any further, right?
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1: Copy.

Edmonton 12, respond for a medical aid on the freeway. Coronavirus is also going to be en route. It's going to be eastbound 91 west of Buchanan, eastbound 91 west of Buchanan. They're going to be on Corona, Command 1. Respond primary at 2256.

RTA Marshall from the Napoleon River Oaks Apartment, 3535 Banbury, 3535 Crest of Allenby, Unit 85, first spot on primary 2257.

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And today, EMR medically at 3700 Buchanan, 3700 Buchanan. 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

0: 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PD's on scene is clear to enter for laceration to the chin. Responding command 1 at 2324.
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plane to brush 1, engine 12, engine 2, engine 7, engine 8, respond for vegetation, Polk and Magnolia. Polk and Magnolia is vegetation on fire in an empty lot unknown how it started. Respond on command 2 at 2341 hours, use the lights talk 4.

Battalion 2. Battalion 2, engine 12, engine 8, I copy your responding brake brush 1, Riverside

you're also responding to state lights. We're getting a few different calls in now with a repeat of Polk and Magnolia. PD's on scene there advising that there's a tree and encampment on fire. A few different calls explain that there was some type of flash or vegetation that's on fire. Unknown how exactly it started. All units remain on command to utilize TAC-4.

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0: 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To me, room number 41C, 41C like Charlie. For a diabetic subject, responding command 1 at 121 hours.
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Engine 10, Engine 3, AMR, song for an injury accident on the freeway. Eastbound 91 west of Arlington, eastbound 91 west of Arlington, respond on primary at 220.

RA5, respond for lift assist at Magnolia Village, 8537 Magnolia, 8537 Magnolia, cross the Melody, number 131. Respond on primary at 233.

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0: Scripps, that is 10, we're delayed by train. Adam, through the tracks.
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0: 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Looks like two vehicles on the right shoulder blocking the number 4 lane. We'll be investigating.
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0: 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Sorry, I'm just confirming. I still show you train delay. Are you AIQ or AOR? What's your status?
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Tyler Strings Apartments, 10406 Indiana, 10406 Indiana, across at Tyler. 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

Engine 7, Engine 8, AMR, respond for a medical injury accident on the freeway. Eastbound 91 west of Tyler. Eastbound 91 west of Tyler. It's in the slow lane. Respond on primary, utilize TAC 6308.

0: 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Engine 3, AMR Medical Aid at 4746 Merrill, 4746 Merrill, cross of Arch, respond on primary at 314. Engine 2, go ahead.
1: From the previous fire earlier this morning there, the Rose fire, there's no emergency. You see anything else here? Also, I'm going to make my way to the TC on the freeway as well. You can attach me to Engine 7 Engineering's call.
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0: On scene, eastbound 91, just west of Tyler. We have three vehicles near the right shoulder in slow lane, one with major damage. We'll be investigating. Continue engine 7. All advice.
1: Copy, on scene, three vehicles near the right shoulder in slow lane, one with major damage. Continue engine 7. We'll advise them further at 317.

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0: I copy and acknowledge the call on your MDC. If you can just switch over to CAL FIRE there, they were inquiring about your status.
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0: 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We do have the water leak to the back of Coles. Somebody has stolen the water supply valve.
1: I copy. There's a call in for PD as well to respond for the theft.
0: I copy that. If you could also advise utilities, we're going to be attempting to figure a way to shut this off.
1: I copy. It looks like the same thing happened earlier this month, and it was Municipal Water that responded. I'll try and get a hold of them.
0: Thank you. Copy. Thank you.

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1: Good.
0: Western Meeting wants to know if the leak is impeding traffic at all. I know it's in the parking lot, but can you advise?
1: It's a negative.

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0: Western Muni was advised they're going to get a hold of the on-call person and we'll call back with an ETA.
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0: Riverside Engine 9, you can advise WMD that we've been able to shut down the water at the valve for the residential water valve.
1: I copy. Victor, you still need them to respond?
0: That's affirmative. They're going to need to respond out, get the valve replaced, and be able to turn it back on so the business can have water.
1: I copy.

0: 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I have to get out of. Engine 12 AMR, sponsor, medical aid to be Econolodge, 11043 Magnolia, 11043 Magnolia, crosses La Sierra for a male that accidentally electrocuted himself for some on primary 8644. Engine 9, go ahead.
1: 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We've put flagging on the valve box for the water department.

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1: Copy. There was a PD call pending because the RP didn't sound all there or just sounded dazed. Did it seem as though there was anything malicious or any need for them to respond, or did it appear to be accidental from what you could tell?
0: It appears to be accidental. Looks like he's cooperating with AMR. PD's discretion.

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1 AMR, medical aid, Mount Robito Manor, 3993 10th, across the chestnut. Excuse me, in room 14, 70-year-old male, it's ill. Responding primary, 737.

0: RA1, Riverside. RA1. RA1, be advised, the PD call is also pending. The RP is reporting somebody had broken into his unit and took his meds.
1: RA1 copies his RP, stating that the subject's still there.
0: Negative, it's a past report. However, there's also a female on scene with the male that's saying that the male seems to be confused.
1: RA1 copy, thank you.
0: Copy.
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It's an adult daycare, patient difficulty breathing, will be in the main lobby.

0: Riverside, RA1. RA1, go ahead. Riverside, RA1. The patient does want to file a police report, but can you advise PD the patient will be transferred to RCH?
1: RA1, copy. It's 721.

0: Engine 4, truck 1, AMR rescue, 870 Kentwood, 870 Kentwood, Christmas Spruce. RV advised he's in the backyard of the residence, been locked in the room for 3 days with no water. Respond on primary at 73.
1: Riverside, Battalion 1.
0: Battalion 1, go ahead.
1: Is RPD responding to this incident to assess the situation prior to our arrival?
0: At this time, negative, but I can start them.
1: Yeah, please generally have a PD call respond just in case it was some type of unusual circumstances that could jeopardize the firefighters.
0: Battalion 1, copy, doing a picture on the call as well.
1: That's negative, all monitors.

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0: Agent 4, AMR advised they are staging. PD is currently en route. Let's say one of the units, just what I'm seeing. Will you be staging as well?
1: Yeah, copy that. We'll be staging.
0: Copy. Truck 1 staging as well.
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Engine 14, lift assist, 1371 Rose Hill, 1371 Rose Hill, across the Brook Hill, from Melvin. 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

0: 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Copy. There's no smoke or fire in the area. However, the three individuals are taking off in a red SUV, possibly a newer Durango, heading west on Alhambra. Just for PD info only.
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0: Go ahead.
1: Engineer, did the subjects leave the trash bag behind?
0: Negative. They had a bunch of trash bags fall out of the back, and they just reloaded them and took off.
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0: 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We saw PD drive by. I'm assuming they're trying to follow the vehicle, but we're going to clear.

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It's going to be for an unknown medical alert alarm. Respond on primary one, time is 10:07.

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For a patient that's confused, lethargic, respond to primary 1036.

0: 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Is it good? AMR, they're going to have to park across the street next to the engine just from road construction.
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quote anymore. Injury assault, Russell and Maine, Russell Crescent, Maine. He's on scene at the assault victim. It is clear to roll in. Responding primary, 252.

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are medically for a non-recent injury accident, 3761 Niberian, 3761 Niberian, Crystal Magnolia. 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

0: Fire Department, this is Riverside Air Traffic Control Tower. Wanted to report a cloud of smoke about 2 miles north of Riverside Airport. Correction, 3 miles north of Riverside Airport. It's black smoke.
1: Riverside Company's Airport Control Tower, 3 miles north of the tower. There's dark gray smoke.

by an old fire in the area of Riverside Airport, 695 on Flight Road, 695 on Flight Road across the airport. It goes from the tower. It lies about 3 miles north of the airport. There's dark smoke. Cal Fire was advised they have nothing working. They'll send an engine to check their end. Respond to Command 2 of 48.

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1: Sorry, Battalion 2, any additional callers on the location of the bar?
0: Negative, just the report from the airport control tower.

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1: Five, yeah, do you know what channel Cal Fire was sending their unit on?
0: 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They're sending their unit to check their end.
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0: 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Their frequency is 11 DRs. Engine 7 AMR, injury accident, Wells and Mitchell. Wells, from the Mitchells, two vehicles, white Toyota Camry and a black GMC SUV. They're requesting medical aid for juvenile, the Camry. Responder primary, 11 DRs.

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1: 85,
0: go ahead. 85, Cal Fire confirmed that there is a working fire near Cricket and Cactus right up the Riverside County SWO County lines.
1: Yeah, I copy. It's going to be visible throughout the city, most likely from the downtown area as well. Engine 5 clear and visible. Riverside Truck 1.
0: Lesher, no one.
2: Riverside is Truck 1. Are you guys getting any reports of a fire over in the Texas area or towards Colton? Can you contact Paris as well?
0: We just got a report from Cal Fire at the Riverside County and San Bernardino County lines. Cricket and Cactus, they have a working fire.
1: I copy that, thank you.

Engine 6, respond for a vehicle fire, Primer Street, Cross of Columbia. Primer Street, Cross of Columbia. It's going to be for an RV secreting white smoke. Respond on Command 2, 1200 hours.

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1: Riverside Engine 6, we're on scene. We do have a little bit of smoke coming out of the RV. We'll be investigating.
0: Copy, on scene, smoke coming from the RV. We'll be investigating. 1204.

RE1 MR. Phone for a subject down. Market 13th Street. Market cross of 13th Street. It's going to be for a passed out female by the light pole. Spawn on primary 1207.

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0: Engine 6, go ahead.
1: Riverside, 6. Fire was put out previous to our arrival by somebody with an extinguisher. We'll be on scene for about another 15 minutes or so, gathering information.
0: Copy. Fire put out before arrival with the fire extinguisher on scene for another 15, 12, 10.

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It's going to be for a male using H&S next to the drive-thru. Spawn primary, 1218.

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Just going to be at the Savers for unconscious male. 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
0: Delta just got off, walked away from us, northbound on Iowa. Doesn't appear he needs any medical assistance. We're going to clear you, cancel AMR, advise RPD. Thank you.
1: Engine 4, I copy. Males walking away northbound on Iowa, declining medical, canceling AMR, 23.
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0: 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UK Trail is clear of the intake. We'll switch back over to primary. Vehicle's left with the owner on the side of the street. He's working on a tow.
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0: 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It's going to be contact at the CHP office for a freeway that had occurred on the freeway, for a TC on the freeway. 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

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It's going to be for a subject with low blood pressure, spawn on primary, 1300 hours.

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Truck 1, respond for lift assist 3755 Elmwood Court, 3755 Elmwood Court, cross of Magnolia. It's going to be first subject who fell, respond on primary 1324.

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0: 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It's going to be for an 80-year-old fall victim, spun on primary 1325.
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Small for a structure fire, 3990 Reynolds Road, 3990 Reynolds Road, across of County Farm Road. It's going to be at the Gill Place Apartments, Unit 612, for a issue with the water heater. Spawn on Command 2, utilize TAC 4, 1335.

Engine 3, respond for a box alarm, 4640 Emerson Street, 4640 Emerson Street, cross of Archway. It's going to be for a carbon monoxide activation. 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

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It's going to be for a subject overdosing, Sloan primary 1337.

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0: Riverside, engine 2 is at scene. Two-story, medium-sized apartment complex. We have nothing showing. Continue the balance. We have a water supply. This will be the Reynolds incident. Have all units stage upon arrival. Continue to level 1. We'll be utilizing TAC 4.
1: I copy on scene, two-story complex, nothing showing, Reynolds incident, all units staging to the level 1 and utilizing TAC 4, 1340.
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RA1, AMR, spot for medical aid, 2222 Main Street, 2222 Main Street, cross of Russell at the ARCO AMPM. Officers on scene, clear to roll in. 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

Engine 1, respond for an injury accident, University Cross of Kansas, University Avenue Cross of Kansas. It's going to be for vehicle versus ped. Respond on primary 1345. Keeping yourself and truck to releasing the rest shortly, discontinuing incident command 1346.

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1: Truck 3.
0: Truck 3, what was PD is en route right now. What was the reason for PD being needed?
1: You can advise them. We have a family member that just arrived at the house that has an idea of what we are going to do versus what needs to be done, and to prevent any escalation on PD here.
0: I copy. Thank you. They're en route.

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Engine 6, Engine 4, AMR, spawned for a TC on the freeway, southbound 215 at Blaine, southbound 215 at Blaine. It's going to be for three vehicles on the right-hand shoulder, spawned the primary 1416.

going to be right under the bridge at Blaine, up top outside. We're going to go down to Main and flip around.